night to everyone. Got to help, well, we got to help, yeah. There's no need to cry, yeah. Got to help, well, we got to help, yeah.

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2: Isn't it strange? They used to know me. All the highs and lows and in-betweens. And now you see me and just say hey. Isn't it weird?

0: 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If you can't love yourself, how in the hell you gonna love somebody else? 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
2: Give you satisfaction asking how you're doing now. 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
2: Ladies and gentlemen, this is Mambo number 5.

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And every once in a while, I start texting, write a paragraph, but then I delete the message. 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
1: 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Is that what devils do?